0: Yo, Eli, why they testing me? Huh? Like, I don't always keep the hammer next
1: like
0: to me.
1: I don't keep
0: like, I ain't got a header to the left
1: like
0: of
1: I
0: me.
1: Like, I ain't got a header.
0: Like, we ain't in these streets more than sesame.
1: Ooh.
0: But that shit chick, then why she texting
1: me?
0: Why she keep calling my phone, speaking sexually? Every time I'm out, why she stressing
1: me?
0: You call her Stephanie?
1: Call her, huh?
0: I call her.

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This ain't what she meant when she told you to open up more. Yeah, trigger fingers turn to Twitter fingers. 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
1: Hey, DJ Bati, Mbawa Nofin, you know, Bati Aonyum. When you meet Uma, I mean, you're a crapu and Tamanda. Wallahi, we are too much. Bawa Sabani.

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0: Charlie, trim am nice. I get some serious meeting.
1: Allah, motion. But Charlie, no credit to you.
0: Oh, but you relax. Momo day.
2: Hey, what fun ye?
0: Yes, so I borrow small, sort myself out, I pay back.
1: We move.
0: Spoil day. Ah, Charlie, you sure see you the payback?
1: Yes, so. So that anytime somebody else they need them, Momo day.
0: Be like, I for can't borrow some more.
1: Hey, you this boy. Don't go there and disgrace yourself.
0: Allah, motion.
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battle line has been drawn and history is calling. Two giants, one trophy. 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
0: 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It's the Afternoon Ride with Andy Dusty from Monday to Thursday, midday to

line has been drawn and history is calling. Two giants, one trophy. Will this be Arsenal's first ever Champions League trophy? 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

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Two giants, one trophy. 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

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Two giants, one trophy. 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
2: Alright, Dean Zagan, the figure C and D, them up. So C, but we just.

It's a wonderful afternoon. 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Well, this show comes to you every Saturday from exactly 2 to 3 p.m. And as always, we bring to you, you know, thought-provoking conversation. But today is no different, as we are bringing you the opportunities that youth can explore. So you can join the conversation via our WhatsApp at 0548-841-039. Can join the conversation. As always, my name is Nathaniel Niamu-Otu. And we're also streaming live on TikTok at Nathaniel PhD Hopeful. You just heard from DJ Icon on the ones and twos. Enjoy the afternoon. I'll be right back.

0: It's still the afternoon here. And for today's discussion, we have job opportunities for youth people in Ghana's energy transition agenda. That's for the main discussion, actually. But for what's trending, you know, Dr. Likee did something, you know, at the O2 Indigo in London. You know, and then this week he was talking about him claiming that the dress he wore to the TGMAs, he was intentional about it. There has been a lot of critiques that the dress he wore was, you know, not really about him. But in the video that circulated on Thursday, Dr. Likee explained that he expected Ghanaians to react to his appearance, but he was not bothered by the backlash. He also added that the bars he naturally prefers wearing shorts, because with that one he feels more comfortable in them.
1: Nah, some of them want it. Also, the promotion.
2: Sometimes in life.
1: Okay. So, one, two, be yourself of what he's doing. At time, be a call wrong by saying what you're not supposed to say. Thank you.
3: Okay.
1: And see, the mom of the
3: family. Mobian will be at him. Thank you. Okay.
4: The clap, my fancy food in our shop, Miss Rome. Mobian will be uncle.
3: And say,
4: give no. Almost like my casa. Uncle, who to look at my mom for a
1: and to me, young criticize what am I on calling him?
4: Showbiz,
3: the showbiz, as you say.
4: When are we
3: probably meaning
4: and a pony?
1: Oh, to no, no, no,
3: oh, to no, no, okay.
0: And a pony, but there is also a quote here. Open quote, this is the first time I've seen a skate maker from Ghana fill the O2 Indigo. Since I'm alive, there was no excuse for me to exempt myself after Dr. Likee invited me. Even if I were dead, my ghost would have come. You know, these words are coming from Stone Boy after he appeared at the O2 Indigo in London to support Dr. Likee's comedy show.
5: This is the first time I'm in a cinema who said stand up comedian, be an actor, skit maker, and then Eddie Ali. Oh, Ghana, oh, London, Ghana. Listen, I'm not so worth. I'm being very honest. I'm not so worth because I understand what it takes to need support.
3: Really?
5: Say, why are we show no? What you said here? TRC. Yeah, show the stadium. Show the Ayana. It is a new hustle, eh? A woman. It is a mini atom, some frame here. Sebita flat, it is a mew.
1: Yeah, sure.
5: You cry me some, I remember. Now, me TRC in Kwana and Ray Womudi. I'm happy, say, Yababu Drua, Mr. Medimedia Kakuya. I come home. Ah,
6: yes,
5: oh, Mr. Dear, now me I don't say that. Oh, yeah, come to me and then. Me to
6: be now. They are the danger. Support better with you. I'm very unadu. A view. Sumu. You're so
7: young.
6: I'm
7: not really.
6: Yes, yeah.
7: 15th August.
5: Your life. 15th August.
6: You will be
5: your Kasiapa. Ah, Kasiapa.
6: I'm not.
5: Wembley.
0: Oh, that was Stone Boy at the O2 Indigo, as he was invited by Dr. Likey. 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

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Cowbell Coffee. But you know that moment when the alarm rings and life is already asking questions? Campus, office, hassle, dreams waiting to be chased. Yes, those are the moments when you need something that helps you show up and keep going. You know, that's why Cowbell Coffee stays with me every single day. It's just that it's not with me now, but it stays with me every day. So whether you're grinding for that exam, pushing deadlines at work, or cooking up the next big idea, Cowbell Coffee gives you the creamy taste and rich coffee aroma to kickstart your day right. You can also enjoy it every time, anytime, anywhere, every moment. Because, you know, success doesn't happen overnight. It's the little moment, the early mornings, the late nights. But you see, through it all, Cowbell Coffee day with you, day plus you, day your chest. Cowbell Coffee with you every moment. This advert is vetted and approved by the FDA. Well, you're still listening to the Hits Campus Connect. You can also send us your messages on 0548-841-039. Job opportunities for young people in Ghana's energy transition agenda.

I'm sure someone is just wondering, so where is Salma? Where is Julia? Where is Georgia? And I'm just showing us how we call all the same. We're still streaming live on TikTok and Nathaniel PhD Hopeful. You can also join us there. Send us your comment. If you want to even give someone a shout out, just send it to me. But come to think about the topic, are there any opportunities for the youth in terms of job? Well, my guest will be seated very soon. We get to deliberate about the topic. Who knows, you may get a job there. It's not fair to be unemployed and just be sitting at home, actually. Sometimes explore. And that is what we are about to do here. My name is Nathaniel Niamowo, and this is the Hits Campus Connect.

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1: Yeah, yeah. Now it's time for the discussion segment. And our topic for today is job opportunities for young people in the energy, Ghana's energy transition agenda. When we talk about energy, it's more like a Mills Weku. Please don't come for me. But today our guest is a woman, a female. I'll cross over to her, get to know how she's doing as she takes us through today's lovely discussion. Hello there, good afternoon, how are you doing?
2: Hello, I'm doing well, how are you?
1: Sir? I'm well, and I say hello, no, our film Kakri.
2: Our film.
1: So how are you doing?
2: I'm doing very well.
1: We want to get to know about you, what you do, that before we get into the details of today's discussion.
2: Okay, so I am Gloria Kafuikuzo. I work with the Strategic Youth Network for Development as the national organizer for the Ghana Energy Transition Consortium. So the consortium is made up of 8 organizations working on energy transition. And so we work on policy engagement and community engagement. And then the focus is to get more young people into the energy transition agenda, especially at the local level, to push for green innovations and to make sure that the energy transition is just and inclusive.
1: Wow. You see, at the beginning I said it's mostly difficult for you to sort of see a female championing the cause of, you know, energy, because it seems like a very difficult task or environment to sort of go into. So what motivated you as a female to, you know, go into that particular field?
2: Okay, so back in school at the Ghana Institute of Journalism, I used to host a sustainability show.
1: Okay.
2: And on the show, we had a guest, and most of the guests were from SYND back then. So after the show, I started volunteering and learning about the energy transition, the advocacy space. And it was lovely. And the fact that we had few or no women in the energy space drive me, motivated me to get into the space. And then when I did, I didn't regret it. And I found out that actually we need more young women in the space. And I would actually advocate for any young woman listening to me to not hesitate, but rather get into the space and learn more on energy. Yeah.
1: So if you're a young woman out there, young lady out there, you know, Gloria is saying that please go into the energy transition spaces, because probably or ideally it needs females or it needs both gender to sort of push the agenda out there. But what opportunities does the Ghana Energy Transition, you know, agenda create for these young people if you are trying to sort of let or put them down like that? What are some of the opportunities available?
2: Okay, so first we have to understand that the energy transition spans from 2022 to 2070. So it means that as a young person, you are actually adding 40 plus years to your age now. And it also means that from the baby at crèche or to the newborns that are actually going to be born, it means that they are all important in the energy transition. And it also means that there's a shift.
1: Even at their age?
2: Yes.
1: Wow.
2: Because we are looking at from 2022 to 2070.
1: Mm.
2: So that means more young people are actually going to be needed. Because if we are in our 20s now and we add 40 years to our age, imagine the age you are going to be. And then a newborn who is zero, at that time, that newborn is going to be 40 plus.
1: Yes.
2: That means that newborn is going to be purely into decision making. And for he or she to be purely in decision making, he has to be able to understand the energy transition. So yes, we also have to know that the types of things we use are going to change, especially in our transport, in agriculture, in our cooking, in every aspect of our life is going to change. And then we also have a goal called the Net Zero Target. So for young people to actually be able to know the jobs, they first have to bear in mind the Net Zero Targets, where at that point you can say Ghana becomes the cleanest city in the whole world, if I should say less. So I'm going to mention some of the skills that are in place. So when it comes to renewable energy, we have EV technicians. So in our e-mobility space, we now see that for most of our two-wheelers and our three-wheelers and our four-wheelers, we are gradually moving from those that use gas and petrol to charging cars. And then we have a lot of them in the space. So we have in Ghana currently over 2,000 to 3,000 of those EV cars in the country. And then if you use the stretch of Madina, Accra, you could see most of those EV buses. And one of the interesting things when it comes to that fact is that we have women driving these EV buses, which is trying to tell us that the energy transition is going to be very inclusive, so don't put yourself out of it.
1: Okay.
2: So we are going to have charging infrastructure operators. So you could see that at some points we have these EV batteries centered at certain aspects, and we need people to be able to take care of that.
1: And we are going to use Ghana's electricity for that.
2: Yes, that's solar.
1: If we were focusing on Ghana's electricity, then it means that we are going to have a disadvantage for, you know, households. But if solar, then, but in these seasons too, are there, you know, other opportunities, like if not solar? Because nowadays, like yesterday, it didn't, you know, sort of shine here. So if we don't get, you know, the sun to shine on these solar to generate electricity or power for us, then what do we do?
2: So the most of the renewable energy solar systems have been done in such a way that whether it's raining or not raining, there's a system that has been created for it to be able to trap the heat it needed for that solar to be able to work.
1: Okay.
2: So what you have to do is rather get a solar bulb, a solar radio, anything you have, let it have that solar panel there, and then you charge, because the system has already been put in place. When there's no light, it will be able to work very well for you. Yes. So could I proceed with some
1: of
2: here? And then we also have waste management and circular economy. So we could also see that now we have a lot of pollution going on in the country. And when it rains, it's like every year we have floods going on, and that is not supposed to be the case. The energy transition is saying that it's going to get to a time where Ghana, we are no longer going to see floods anymore. And that is going to be possible because there's going to be a whole value chain when it comes to waste management and recycling.
1: Okay.
2: So we are going to have a lot of people going into the space that are young people who will be taking away this waste, who will be recycling it. And we are going to have advocates. Now, I think we have some, but we need more to be able to go into the space. And we are going to have intentional youth that have already put into their mind that once they are done eating, they don't just throw the rubbish anywhere. I was in a car going sometime, and then we had someone who was in a very cool car. The car was very luxurious, and in the traffic, he opened his window, dropped what he had to drop there, scrolled it back, and then moved. But energy transition is just beyond we just learn. It's also character. It's important for us to shift, not just by policy, by character, because that is also equally very important. The energy transition is in a technical space and in a soft space. So you can say now we are doing the soft space by giving the advocacy. And those who are going to be in the technical space are those going to do the hand-on jobs. So another skill aspect when it comes has to do with our clean cooking. And then we have seen that every year, women contribute over 42,000 hours gathering firewood. And then we are saying that it has to shift from that narrative, because we are always calling on the fact that we are cutting our trees, they are smoking. In fact, there's one lady at the back of my house, she's always burning something into my room. You know, we have to shift from the fact that we have to create new fuels. And where would those fuels come from? From the waste that we use in our house. So we have a lot of people who are fufu lovers. They have the cassava, they have the plantain, the groundnut. All those wastes can be used into making briquettes.
1: Okay.
2: And those briquettes are also sustainable and do not produce smoke. And so we have good cooking materials that you can put those briquettes into it and use it. And learning how to do that also is easier and sustainable. And it's a new business for you to be able to do. So as a woman, if you are sitting home and you are saying there's no job, you are waiting, or you are tired, why don't you also create something new so that you can also have people under you to be able to have something to do that will be able to give you money, which is also very good. We are also going to have energy auditors. We are going to have energy regulators, because it's one thing to champion the activity or project, and it's another thing to make sure that those projects are aligned and implemented well. Because Ghana is saying that by 2035, our emissions are going to be at its peak, and after 2035, it's actually going to decline. That's when we are going to see a lot of good things when it comes to the energy transition. So we should be able to see a lot of things that align in that aspect. So in terms of the soft skills, you're going to have a lot of people who are into problem solving and innovations. So now we can see that we have Ghanaian owned solar systems and innovations in the country. On Thursday, I attended an innovation meeting where we had people in the country who are into two or three wheelers, like innovations in Ghana. You actually ask yourself, okay, so all these things are here. Why don't we know about them? And why are we not pushing them into the market? All of those are very important. So if you're a young person out there, you have some skills you know how to do. Now, with the help of social media, you can project what you want to do. You can go to NGOs. You can be able to amplify what you do. You can write about it. Because now they have a lot of challenges that are coming on when it comes to the energy transition. You foster what young people can be able to do. So why will you sit at home, eat your banku, eat your everything, drink water on it, and be complaining, and I don't have work, when a lot of work is actually out there? Because the transition actually is going to create over 200,000 jobs to 1 million jobs. And so when are you going to tap into acquires? Is it when the 1 million is full, or is when you are old and it's 2017 and you say, come and give us testimonies and you tell us that you are not part of the transition? That is not what you want to see. We want to see that women are involved. We want to see that men are involved. We want to see that young people are involved. Young people in the agricultural space are involved. Young people in innovative spaces are involved. And entrepreneurs are also involved.
1: Okay. So you made mention about, you know, the 200,000 to 1 million jobs by 2030. And 2030 is just, say, 4 years away. How realistic is this?
2: So what we should also know is that Ghana currently has four documents. Okay. So the first is the Ghana Energy Transition Framework. The second is the Ghana Energy and Investment Plan. Then we have the Renewable Energy Master Plan, and we have the NDCs. So with the NDCs and then the Renewable Energy Master Plan, its target is 1 million by 2030. But with the Energy Transition Framework and then the Investment Plan, it has its target from 2060 to 2070. So those are two different documents looking at different things at the same time. But because the energy transition is very inclusive, it embeds all of this into it. So every document has its targets and what it wants to achieve.
1: Okay.
2: Yes.
1: So recently I saw, you know, a trotro where it was raining actually, and it was drip, like in the trotro people were, it was dribbling and stuff. So I want to ask, is Ghana, you know, ready for those electric cars that you are talking about? Because even though it was dribbling, I was still in the car, or the person was still in the car. So are we ready for that? And at which cost, you know, are we going to incur on ourselves? And how are we going to, you know, find our way to that?
2: So whether we like it or not, the energy transition will happen because it's a global initiative. And then it's going to cost $550 billion, and government will only fund 12%. So it means...
1: Hey, wait. Did you say only? So if it is 500 and what?
2: 50.
1: Divided by 12% or times... that's huge.
2: Yes. So government is going to fund that aspect. So it means those who are going to fund the rest are going to be private sector and entrepreneurs that are coming into the system.
1: Okay.
2: And so if we are the ones going to fund it, that means we have to own it. And so we should be able to own it from every sector. But how can you own it when first you are not even aware? Because now when they go about maybe doing some vox pop, I'm some young people, oh, are you aware of the energy transition? What is government? Most of them are not even aware. But the ministries will say, okay, we've done a lot of awareness over time, and we are sure people are aware. We've done radio engagement, we've done blah, blah, blah. But sometimes ticking the box doesn't mean the work is actually done. It means it has to go into grassroots.

0: Geico knows there's a home you and a road you. 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He's not in an RV. He's at home on a stair machine.
1: And staring at a not-so-motivational poster on my wall.
0: Meanwhile, road you never lacks motivation, because he's in an RV covered by Geico, with RV specialists who are as passionate about RVs as you. 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
2: I'm on top of the world!
0: How's that for motivation, home you? It feels good to be a road you. It feels good to Geico.
3: Initiatives. And if those good initiatives are out there, then there'll be no need for us to be importing things from outside. But because they are not able to upscale, that is something that is off a bridge. And the second crisis has to do with we accepting made in Ghana is good enough. Most of us have placed in our mind that made in Ghana is not that good enough. And so made from outside is always good enough. So if you're even in a made in Ghana car, you're like, hey, are you sure that the tire will not best on the way? Are you sure?
4: The perception of the Ghanaian individual.
3: But it's high time we accept made in Ghana. Mm. We embrace what we have so that others can also embrace what we have. Because locally, if you cannot accept what you have, who do you expect to be able to accept what you have? That is something that we should also be able to look at. And then institutions and academias, universities also embracing the initiative and impacting people. We have young people going into schools, learning one thing, coming into the job market, also seeing something else. And the fact that they don't have the practical skills to combine both makes it a very key challenge in the sector.
4: You know, it's interesting you brought the institutions aspect, because that was going to be my next question in terms of, you know, how school, the Ghanaian school is sort of preparing students towards these green initiative and green job aspect of the environment.
3: Okay. So we have some schools in the country that are in the technical space and TVET. Mm. And their job is to make sure that they educate these young people for them to come up with skills when it comes to the energy transition. We have a lot in the country that are actually going on. But the bridge now is the theory versus the practical aspect. For the theory, we have a lot of them doing it. We have a lot of people in HND, degree, masters, all learning this sustainable aspect education. But right now what we are calling out for is that private institution, schools, or people with the practical aspect should give space for young people to do their internship there, to do their national service there, so that they can have that practical hands-on when it comes experience. To that. And then young people should also be humble enough, because the energy transition will require a lot of patience and you learning, because the people in the private sector are profit-oriented. Mm-hmm. And so if you come there and you are sluggish about what you do, because we're always calling for young people to be on the table on decision-making, when we give you that chance, kindly prove yourself that you are able to deliver right on. And if all those things are combined, it's actually going to help for the transition to be inclusive.
4: 0547-0548-841-039. You can send in your message and would ask your question. For probably you are out there wondering, you want a job, you want to seek a job, as she says, it's, you know, tedious, it's sort of competitive, and it tests you, your skills, your patience, and your ideology. They are here for you. They want to answer all your questions. But let me ask this one too. I'm a bit skeptical about it. You know, we've talked about the practical aspect where most schools don't sort of give it out. Is there a way, you know, even after I'm done with school, I'm given the opportunity to sort of, if I'm say I'm shy and I'm grown, I want to come back, is there an opportunity like that for me, so I don't feel down on myself?
3: Yes, 2070 is a long time for you to feel down upon yourself. Mm. Because let's say if you are done with uni at 24 or 23, and then you feel like, okay, now you are 27, so it's too long for you to go back. No, we need more young people, not just the theory, but also with the practical. We need people with the passion to drive the energy transition. So it's not late at all. Please come. We need you. I'm using please because it must be inclusive, and we need you. We don't need you to be depressed about things that didn't work. The energy transition is gradual, and we need you to be able to track on with us so that we can be able to achieve our net zero target, because every country actually has their net zero target.
4: Mm. How visible are you out there?
3: We are very visible when it comes to the Ghana Energy Transition Consortium. We have partnered with different organizations, with the CSOs Alliance. We have partnered with the Strategic Youth Network for Development, with Green Faith, with SIDA in the work we do. And then we make sure that on our social media handles, SYND Ghana, you are going to see most of the work we do on our website, www.syndghana.org. We have our

0: publications there. We have our quarterly newsletters. You can reach out to us on emails. I bought some of our quarterly newsletters. Okay. The report, I also bought the scanned one. So okay. In case people want to pass by to scan tertiary institutions, they can also scan. And that was, yeah.
1: Okay. Is there any number that, if I'm listening to you, probably I may not be able to scan right now, but any number I can reach out to you afterwards?
0: Okay.
1: 059-407-6655. Again.
0: 059-407-6655.
1: But before you leave, can you sort of create a picture practically in terms of the steps, you know, young people can take now to prepare for the future of green economy?
0: Okay. First, always buy energy efficient appliance. 2, download the GA certified appliance app. 3, volunteer with NGOs, community-based organizations that are into sustainability effect. 4, make sure that your friend also knows about the energy transition. Don't keep it to yourself. You can post a quote on social media anywhere. 4, when you are given the chance, kindly make sure that you do so. And when you need any collaboration, SYND Ghana is there and available. You can always get in touch. Thank you.
1: Thank you very much. We just heard from Gloria. She's with the Strategic Youth Network for Development. If someone was to be here, Anka, she would be too known in Crawford and today. But yes, job opportunities for young people in Ghana's energy transition agenda. Has given her number out. You can also look out for their social media platforms at SYND Ghana Energy Transition. You can also give her a call no matter what you want. There are lots of job opportunities out there for you. And even the electric vehicles, e-mobility jobs. How you can also benefit from it, the green economy, even if you are in the rural area. And she also didn't leave out the aspect of gender. Women are inclusive. She's a woman and she's championing the cause. She advocated to you out there to also join in. Yes, there are challenges as always. Every opportunity, there is also the challenge. In every job, there is a challenge. But I say, don't keep it to yourself. Spread the gospel. Well, it is the Hits Campus Connect right here on Hits 103.9 FM. Enjoy this music. I'll be right back.

Well, it is the Hits Campus Connect. We are about moving out, and I'm leaving you with pop star, the artist of the year, Black Sherif. But many thanks to all individuals who joined us today on the show. Many thanks to my co-host, Julia, George, and Salma. It has been an interesting show here. We got to know more job opportunities that we have as young individuals for young people in Ghana's energy transition agenda. Also, we got to talk about Dr. Laiki and Stone Boy's affair at the O2 Indigo in London. A major congratulations to him. Well, this is how we wrap up today's show. But the Hits FM Rep Your Jersey is happening next week Saturday at the Aviation Social Center. So next week by this time, maybe she shares what the UEFA Champions League finals. We're going to have a free entry from 9 a.m. There's going to be food, fan comfort, security for your cars and yourself. 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Well, many thanks to all those who joined us. Yeah, Malise, I see you. All those who joined on TikTok too. Many thanks. So until we meet next week Saturday. Yes, until we meet next week Saturday, it is pop star.

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0: fire of secondary education in Ghana. Cape Coast, 1876. 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Men of character, courage, and an unbreakable bond. 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We roar! 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

battle line has been drawn and history is calling. Two giants, one trophy. 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

0: comes alive. 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What's Up in Town, 8:30. From the classic to the latest, we have got your favorite sound. Hits Gallery, your evening show where the best beats can be found. Joe, yes sir. All the kokonsa that you missed on our previous shows, we will drop the voices for you. 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

0: Yes, oh yes, so now weekend be this. We don't enter weekend. I did happy, I did jollificant, I did torturing myself because, yes. I did like weekend, where. Music, go break it. Of course, now we go enjoy yourself on top of the Bunge Show, Ganja Agenda, and now inside, Hit 103.9 FM, and I will be inside. You go, if you call me the name, where my mama take dash me, and my papa, that's name, na Etum Esang. But if that one too long, if it cut on short, you should know the, I go study, I go see answer to Ram, if you call me ETI. I not in the sub, not in the bar. How about dinner? How I got today? Where you go serve? You go marriage, you go wedding, you go funeral, you go where? What's up? Anyways, you don't job Saturday watch it. You don't say watch it on Saturday. It is sweet different though. The sweetness, the difference from normal. You feel me? It makes sense, die. All right, my country people, I don't show my ground alongside my guy, a fantastic DJ. You know, so we're in the here. Every Saturday, na party with a party. We don't joke. We don't do anyhow here. No singe menge. You feel me? So I beg, arrange yourself. Where? If you no say you get problem for life, no worry. This evening, in the next 1 hour, 30 minutes, we go make sure say we play music to come out that problem for your life. Yes. All right, fantastic DJ. Make we no waste plenty time. We go knock music. Where? Later, we go fish your background. Come do one or two talky here and there. But in the meantime, I beg, don't forget, Hit FM Rapier Jersey, it come up on the 30th of May for Vision Social Center. Yeah, so entry now free from 9 a.m. Plenty food there, dear. Plenty fun there, dear. Comfort to security for yourself, your cars, your girlfriend, and your wife. Oh, dead, yeah. Hit FM rep here, Jesse. Now, your preferred choice, so if you want to watch Champions League final, I beg, no go anywhere. Just arrange yourself, carry your wife, carry your girlfriend, carry whatever, your party. It'll go there on the 30th of May, Aviation Social Center, 9 a.m. Yes, get door open. If you're dead, yeah, enjoy till time reach for the match. All right, fantastic. I beg, I want to enjoy music. Make it call fine time. Knock me these bunga songs. We go totore my body. We go make me forget say fuel for my car. It is for rent. All right, steady out. No go anywhere.
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Okay, his fantastic DJ. He's always very fantastic. Right in front of me, my brothers, two jerseys. This one says, this is serious. This one, Emirates and Qatar, Arsenal and PSG. That shows rivalry. Serious one, Jale. You know, see, man, May 30. Aviation Social Center. If you are not there, Papa, hey, Papa, if you are not there, eh, that long thing be there for you. Because food good plenty, fun, comfort, security for you, your car, your girlfriend, your wife, your sister, your brother, everything. Good idea. Hit FM Rep Your Jersey, the preferred, your preferred choice of watching the Champions League final. You know, it is sweet. If you're dead, yeah. Fantastic DJ day here. You know, they make us the dance anyhow for here. My brother. My brother. One Zubulu for you, dear.

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Oh boy, this song, I want to get some kind of spirit. Shanti, do you make it a feel anyhow? How do you make it a ginger? I said, this song, Kobna, Kobna. 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May 30, Aviation Social Center. 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Is it going to be PSG or is it going to be Arsenal? All my Arsenal fans. Oh, them Ebo, them Sefa, Boss Kobe. Alpha, you guys are just being so unnecessarily happy. Take it, relax. After 22 years. Yeah, just doing as if, what is that? What is that? You're feeling like what? I beg, be very careful. Be very, very careful. Very, very careful. Okay, if you get any requests, no issue, no deal. Now we see the send it via WhatsApp. Send it via our WhatsApp. If you have a request, send and put for dia. We go take them, read them for you. Now walk with us now. Let me sir. ETI on your radio, call me real name. Atom S Sun. Oh boy. Oh boy. I love it. I love it. 0548841039. That is a number you can just text us. Let us know on WhatsApp your requests. We will plan for you now because now work be that.

054-8841-039. Please, good evening. I'm Rooney from Nungwa Wade. Please play me Shatawale Yawani.

okay. Well, I know dinner. We're gonna come for you. Issues no day. Issues no day. Issues no day. We go not come for you. 054-8841039. Shatta Wale Yawa ni naide fine. Hey, our job now to find a song plan for you now. Okay, Shatta Wale Yawa ni, let's go.

All right, people, man. Sometimes it's so sad to say goodbye, but you know it happens. If I come out, you know get how. We know if we just stay here forever now, it makes sense. But if I just come out, you feel me? So I thank you now. We did here. They listen to us. We did enjoy yourself. I thank you now. Well, now do not do well. Took Musa for that side. Yeah. So my DJ, fantastic DJ. You are really fantastic. You are the man. Oh yes, I really enjoy myself. Don't worry yourself. I go show background definitely on Wednesday. I go day here live and direct. I beg, make sure you arrange yourself, live well, live like a correct person. Yes, so all the Niger people with the background, with the for here, for Ghana here, we could not behave on ourselves. As usual, we're not do good things, do better things, yeah? We don't do things, we go cause wahala, we go bring shame on top the name of Niger people with the here. You dey feel me? Yeah, now see, suppose they. I love now, well, and I want to not behave, correct. Before I come out, I get this one message. You say, good evening, Hit FM. My name is DJ Melvin from Volta region of Afajato South. He said, play me Stone Boy non-stop. Okay, we will not come for you. Make you no worry. All right, people. I don't come out for you. Una do well. Thank you. Now, seriously, it's not dead here for us. My name is Atom. Yes, until Wednesday, I beg, make a pack my two left leg. Take a bow for here. Bye-bye.

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0: It's one of my favorite John Forte records, right? Had to take it from the top. Shouts out to all my old bronies if you're still in town from out of town. One time my Jamaicans, shout out to my Jamaicans in town from out of town. What's up, y'all? Ronnie Ron, let me give you guys the biggest aguaba.
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0: curb, me mind your business. Just know this, how fine your friend is. Nah, I hate that choosy.
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0: Yeah, he tried to talk to me.
1: For real.
0: Just wanna do me, that's it.